give the satisfaction asking how you're doing now. How's the castle built of people you pretend to care about? Just what you wanted. 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I see the parties and diamonds sometimes when I close my eyes. 6 months of torture you sold to some forbidden paradise. I loved you truly.

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1: 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Nikmatin hari kamu dengan lagu update, informasi menarik di Pro 2 Samarinda.
2: It is what it is, they're like, oh she's a hold different animal. Got the beast on leash to the net, and tease, she's a whole different animal. Bloody on the hit, to take a charm and all, but the white trying to glitch. Critter falls got me. Whole different animal.
3: She a whole different animal. Different animal. Whole different animal.